0: 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For all aspects of conveyor system maintenance, repairs and inspections, visit drvconveyors.com.au.
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1: 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Let's get into this week's countdown. At number 30...

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1: A word on God's protection. The Lord is my light and my salvation. So why should I be afraid? The Lord is my fortress, protecting me from danger. So why should I tremble? Psalm 27, verse 1.
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Clouds in sight. Who walks up to a giant and picks a fight? Who turns a lion's den into a petting zoo? 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

0: 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For the kingdom of God belongs to those who are like these children. I tell you the truth. Anyone who doesn't receive the kingdom of God like a child will never enter it." Mark 10, verse 14.
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4: Good morning. Your weather forecast for Monday, June the 8th on this long weekend. A partly cloudy day ahead with the chance of some morning fog and a high chance of showers along the coastal fringe. A medium chance elsewhere. Temperatures will fall between 16 and 20 degrees. Have a great public holiday. Enjoy the rest of your long weekend.
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0: he wasn't listening to God at all. So we had to stand him down. And that was a big disappointment. And it hurts the church when those things happen. Galatians 5, 22 and 23, but the fruit of the Spirit is love, joy, peace, long-suffering, kindness, goodness, faithfulness, gentleness, self-control. Against such as no law. Are the people bringing forth good fruit? If you're getting a little twinge in your spirit about something, it might be a person or it might be an idea or something, and you're just getting a little nudge there, they're the things you need to take notice of. They're the things that you can dismiss them easily sometimes and just ignore it. But God wants us to listen to His Spirit.
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